0: So it seems that Adrian and Cindy and Ruby, I've just seen a little picture, and she's got her face at the side of the picture. Good afternoon, Ruby, hope all is well. But the job is going well as well. And they're out there partying with Eric and Alison, who's, I think it's Eric's birthday, coincides with their holidays. Hope you're having a great time, but be warned, if he has more of those zombies or get him onto the rum, you're in big trouble.
1: It's Tuesday. It's just gone 5 p.m. So it's time for Three Lovers Rock, followed by my slow jam of the week.

0: start off with Paula and Dynamic, and then we had two new track or new artists to my slot. We had Mikey General and In a Million Years in the background, Sugar Black.
1: Another long and sleepless night.
0: There you go, another lonely night. That's this week's Three Lovers for you.

0: Slow Jam coming from the fabulous R and J Stone. Going back to, what was that? I don't know now. Late, early 80s, possibly. Maybe even late 70s, maybe mid 70s. It all blurs into one.
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new one to me, but it'll be a nice tune. The Sound of the Bamboos, Rockets and Flowers. And you may have not heard yet, but I'm going to have to be the bearer of some bad news. The fabulous, fabulous Freddie Jackson has passed away very recently, in the last hour or so, from the sounds of things. Just gone 70 years old. He was diagnosed with some sort of kidney disease quite a few years ago now. He's been battling that up until now. So we're going to have a couple of change what we were doing, and we're going to drop a couple of Freddie Jackson tracks, because that man has caused more babies to be born than most singers out there, apart from Luther and Mr. Barry White. Oh, most possibly Teddy Pendergrass. But hey, here we go. Freddie Jackson, rest in peace. And you brought us some fabulous music, fella.

a quick change to what I was going to play, and a couple of tracks by Freddie Jackson to mark his recent passing. Rest in peace, Freddie, and join that big ensemble up in the sky.

Don't forget you can listen to JFSR from the website, jfsr.co or .co.uk. Sometimes it doesn't work on .co. 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And I'm not sure if we're still on Virgin TV on the radio player. I don't have Virgin anymore, so I can't check myself, can I?

once of the Gap Band, obviously doing great, great things on his own now. Charlie Wilson, Love, Love, Love. I mentioned earlier that Stevie Wonder has brought out an EP, all written around the same time as Songs in the Key of Life, 50 years ago. So this is another track from that EP, The Life Story of Love. Really nice, nice tune. How this didn't make it onto Songs in the Key of Life, I have no idea.

the song's in a key and I have DNA all over it, doesn't it? My Life Story of Love, Stevie Wonder. Don't forget, coming up after me, we're going to go to the stream for a couple of hours. And then we've got Andy Hooton with Shifting Gears. He'll be with us at 8 o'clock this evening. Robbie Collins steps into the chair at 10 with I Heard That. And I believe this show gets repeated from midnight tonight. So if you listen to the repeat, ignore what I've just said about what's coming up after this, because I have no idea.

The Pete Escovedo version of In the Stone. What a tune that is, eh? I think the original was obviously Earth, Wind and Fire, but that's a nice, what's the word, Latin calypso rendition. In case Phil Stretch hasn't realised, we've moved into the jazzy space.

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0: what happened there? I don't know why. That's not supposed to happen. Bobby McFerrin, of course, Dance With Me. Second from last track of the day, and it all goes wrong. Before that, Like the World, Moonlight Grooving. And it leads me to say thanks very much, everybody listening on the outside. The one person I've not mentioned who's going to be in big trouble for is Mary. Hope you've enjoyed the show. I shall find out in about 5 minutes, won't I? Anyway, anyone else on the outside, thanks very much for listening. And I'll be back next Tuesday, 4 p.m, for another selection box here on JFSR.co. Till then, stay safe, keep it locked to JFSR, and I'll see you then. Ta-ra!
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0: Welcome, welcome to the non-mainstream tougher side of town. Yes, yes, welcome, welcome to Shifting Gears with me, Andy H, here on JFSR.co, the home of jazz, funk and soul.
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0: A 30-minute Discolicious opening sequence for this week's show, which began with a track that came out originally in 1976 on an album called Do It Your Way. It was, of course, Crown Heights Affair. The track was far out, but it was Dave Lee's further out mix. It appears on a recently released compilation on Zed Records called Mixed to the Max. And that's Max with three X's. It's that good. Exactly. A brilliant reinterpretation of an already brilliant track. And then from 1975, Family Tree, with a track Family Tree. And that was a 12-inch disco version. And then Modern Disco from Aura Safari, Aura, A-U-R-A, from a forthcoming album called Spaced Out Disco, which may well appeal to Yvonne Felix. The track was called Magic Space Dust, and that was proving that disco is still very much alive and kicking in the 21st century, more than 50 years after it became a genre in its own right. And then bringing up the rear, some classic salsoul style disco from 1979 from the album Dancing and Prancing. It was Candido and the track Thousand Finger Man. This is Shifting Gears with me, Andy H, here on JFSR.co, the home of jazz, funk and soul. Yeah, Shifting Gears, the show that Robbie Collins likes to refer to as the Eclectic Selection. I wonder why.
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0: House Tins Grooves in triplicates. Oh yes, first up from the Multicolor EP, Philippe Gordon featuring Black Loops and Life on Planets, and a track, Nine Lives. And then we went back to 1995 to a 12-inch single on Talking Loud Records, Incognito, and the track Jacob's Ladder, and that was a New Yorican dub, and that track also featured on the compilation album Remixed that was released a year later in 1996. And then bringing up the rear for that triple, that good friend Glenn Worthington, aka GW, from the Slowing Me Down EP released last Friday, and the track Feel the Light. And for the next two tracks, we are definitely getting on the one.
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0: Sonic Funk Foundry, and a track called Big City that features on a little EP called Chango Brackets Afro Conga Remix that came out last week and is available on the Sonic Funk Foundry page on Bandcamp. And don't forget, other download and streaming sites are, of course, available. And then before that, this week's oldest track by some 7 years. Yes, we went back to 1968. Oh, yes. The Mohawks and the classic The Champ. And that sort of completed the first half of this week's show. We're going to start part two with some nice, proper jazz music.
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0: 48 years separates those two recordings. The first one's brand new from an album called Awakenings. It's Jordan Corda, C-O-R-D-A. And the track was called Refall. And I sort of pause between the two words because it's re-R-E, then hyphen F-A-double-L. That's a fresh album that you can find on Bandcamp. And then from 1978, from the album Aki, or Aki, A-K-I, it was Aki Takeshi Trio, Japanese jazz, and the track was called Carnival. Two classic jazz offerings, as I said, recorded or released 48 years apart. We'll start with the jazz theme for the next few tracks, fusion style to begin with, and then full-on fusion between, last 20 minutes of the show is going to be fusion flavours. Stay with us.
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0: First track in that double was from 2016, from an album called Portraits in Time, released by Monday Machiru, and the song was called Cut to the Chase. And then the next track, well, what can I say about the track and the album that it's taken from? Absolute brilliance. If you like Eddie Henderson, Donald Byrd, Freddie Hubbard et al., then you really need to get the album in your collection right now. It's brand new. It's by Brian Corbett, Instrumental Groove Unit. That's the name of the band and the album. And the track was called Different Species. There are only six tracks on the album, but my, what an album it is. It's available on the Bandcamp, on Brian Corbett's page. There is a, I think it's a limited edition CD version of the album, but there is also a non-limited edition high-res digital download as well. And of course, if you buy the album on CD, you get the digital download as well, which saves you the trouble of ripping it when the CD turns up. Yeah, Brian Corbett, absolutely brilliant album and a brilliant, brilliant track. We're going to continue in that fusion vein right between now and the end of the show. And up next is a track that I played in its shorter version 2 or 3 weeks ago, I think it was, but it's just been made available in its full length version. So let's see how it goes.
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0: First up in that double was the latest offering from Nimbus Sextet. Well, I say latest offering. A shorter version of the track came out about 2 to 3 weeks ago, but the full-length version was made available last week. So it was Nimbus Sextet and the full-length version of the track Crusade. And then forming this week's penultimate offering, Jazz Fusion Suriname Style. Oh yes, from 1981, Sonny Kerblal and Thalamus. That's S-O-N-N-Y space K-H-O-E-B-L-A-L and Thalamus, T-H-A-L-A-M-U-S. Track was called Summer of Love and Music. And if you're in the Northern Hemisphere, then I hope your recent summer was full of both. And similarly, if you're in the Southern Hemisphere, I hope your forthcoming summer will be full of both too. So that brings us nicely to the end of this week's episode. So many thanks for joining me, whether it be as broadcast or via the catch-up option. And I'm going to take you home with some classic fusion from 1982 from an album called 13th House, McCoy Tyner, and a track called Love Samba. And until the next time, this is Andy H. Very much over and out.
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2: Man, that has preceded me for the past 7.5 years. It's been an absolute pleasure following you, mate. And I've really, really enjoyed every week. We've had some good times over the years, haven't we? We've been out, had a few drinks, danced a bit, danced a lot probably, talked a lot about records, had a few glasses of wine as well. And so, yeah, Andy, thanks a lot, mate. My pleasure to have followed you for all of this time. But tonight, I heard that. Is my final I Heard That show. I'm not leaving the station. I'm not going anywhere else to put I Heard That anywhere else. No, it's stopping, okay? There is reasons for it. At the moment, I've been doing 3 shows on JFSR for the past nearly 3 years, actually. And to be honest with you, it's become a little bit difficult to manage 3 shows, as well as my live gigs as well. And other stuff, and so I decided that I had to step back from one show, and unfortunately it's I Heard That is the one that's going to have to go. I first started it on the 12th of February 2019 when another DJ left the station, a guy called Dave Reagan, if my memory serves me correctly, and I agreed to do a stand-in, and so 7.5 years later the show's still running. So tonight what we're going to do is play some of my favourite tunes. And you might be able to guess what some of them are if you're kind of been listening for years and years. But it's the same show as we normally do. It's jazz, funk, funk and soul. We do the 60s soul sweep and the 70s soul session a little bit later on as well. But we need to start with a couple of live things. Can you guess what's coming up first? I think there's probably a few people out there that might be able to.
4: So if you help us out here with 111 Core, the song is called The Battle. And the rhythm is Celebrate Time.

Well, as we've been doing for some considerable amount of time, starting off with two live tracks and two of my favourites that I've ever played on the show, quite frankly. Gil Scott-Heron and Brian Jackson and The Bottle Live from 1976. I mean, that is just what everything about a live version, the power on that, the message, it is just absolutely brilliant. And likewise, what I just played, Sadao Watanabe in Up Country from 1980 from the album How's Everything, recorded live in Budokan, and it was with the Tokyo Philharmonic Orchestra as well. And that's one of the reasons I like that so much, is because the orchestra and the arrangement on it is just absolutely amazing. And when you look at the people that were involved in that project with him, Dave Grusin, Ralph McDonald, Steve Gadd, Anthony Jackson, Eric Gale, Jeff Mironov, I'm going down a big list here, Richard T, John Faddis, I mean, it is just absolutely superb. I could have chosen just about any track off of that double album. It really, really, really is exceptional. But it is a Tuesday night here on JFSR.co with me, Robbie Collins. I heard that. I'm trying to keep you awake till 12 o'clock for my final time on this particular show. But just to remind you, I'm still doing the Monday morning breakfast show at 8 a.m. and I'm still doing the Global Village on a Friday night at 8 p.m. I have absolutely no plans to go anywhere else because, quite frankly, why would anybody want to leave this station?

It's Aquarian Dream and East 6th Street from 1979. I have one complaint about that song. It only clocks in at 3 minutes 31 seconds, which means it's far too short. However, I've got to be honest, we have more than made up for that with the first three songs because they all clocked well over 10 minutes. And played before Aquarian Dream was Idris Muhammad and Sudan from the House of the Rising Sun from 1976. First time I played that, which was several years ago. And it got a bit of a reaction, really. People go, ooh, okay, what's that? And just one of them tunes I thought, do you know what? You need to play that tonight and on the final show. But we move from the jazz funk into the funk with a Fatback Band.

So a couple of tracks from 1975 and getting the funk into the show tonight. Hidden Strength is what just finished. And Hustle On Up, Do The Bump from the album Hidden Strength. And featured the guest vocalist.

of Tasha Thomas and Sharon Redd on that particular album, although I'm not so sure they were on that track. And before that, the Fatback Band. The Fatback Band was the first live funk band I ever saw. It was actually the group that I bought my first funk album as well back in 1974, and Keep On Stepping. They were absolutely brilliant live in concert, and of course that was from 1975, from the album Raising Hell and Party Time. It's certainly one of them, at least that's exactly what we're trying to do on this last I Heard That.

That's Freedom from 1979, the 12-inch version of Dan's Sing Along, which are confound on the album Farther Than Imagination. Of course, before that was the Crown Heights Affair from the album Do It Your Way. Brilliant, brilliant tune. Love that. In fact, that whole album is absolutely brilliant. And Searching For Your Love. Got to say a very good evening to Tex James. How you doing, Tex? Nice to have your company as always. Also to my punk master, Gerald Skilling. How you doing, Gerald? Hope things are well. To Marcus Rotterman and Christiana Boldoff out there in Zurich, although they'll be listening on catch up no doubt because it's a bit late out there now as well. And hello to Howard Sanaski. Hope you're well, my friend. We've got some stuff coming up for you in just a short while. Also to Susan Owen. Hi, Susan. Welcome on a Tuesday night. And to Matt Hemmings as well. Hi. And who else have we got to say hello to? Oh, Mr. H. Andy Hooton, of course, the man that played before me. Yes, he'll be back again next week at 8 o'clock. Make sure you join in for that. But right now, as is per normal, we've been crate digging. Yes, looking for them 7-inch singles, which you might not have heard for a long while. Actually, tonight you're going to have heard all of them because every single track on the show tonight I've played before, which is not normal, actually, because for most shows that I do, I try my very, very best to make sure there's a nice selection of things that I've never played. So tonight is just a little bit unusual, but then tonight is a little bit unusual, isn't it? So we've got the 70s Soul session where we play early to mid-70s. Let's start off with Al Green, shall we?

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1: And there you go, crate digging for early to mid-70s on the 70s Soul Session. We start off with Al Green, Let's Stay Together, followed by The Champs, and I Know That Feeling. Then the Moncler's, I Need You More Than Ever, followed by the classic, I Want to Give You Tomorrow from Benny Troy, and finished off with another classic, Nathan Jones and the Supremes. We continue and roll back to the previous decade, which will make it the 60s. In that case, it's the 60s Soul Sweep, and we start with Marvin Gaye and Tammy Terrell.

0: Soul Sweep, only on I Heard That.
1: And that was part one. Started off with Marvin Gaye and Tammy Terrell. Ain't No Man in High Enough. Put Yourself in My Place. Followed that from the Supremes and then Francis Nero. Keep On Loving Me. Next up, Brenda Holloway. We'll Keep On Rolling and finish off with Martha and the Vandellas and Jimmy Mack. We continue with part two. Here's Bobby Womack.

0: Sweet, only on I Heard That.
1: That was part two. Started off with Bobby Womack and What You're Gonna Do When Your Love Is Gone. Next up, Elgie Brooks, The Way You Do The Things You Do. Our Time Is Forever, followed from Honey and the Bees, then Ray Page, and Ain't No Soul Left in These Old Shoes. And we finished off with Sandy Sheldon and You're Gonna Make Me Love You. I do have to say, over the years, crate digging for the 60s and 70s, from mid-60s to the mid-70s, has been an awful lot of fun. I hope you've enjoyed it as much as I have.

0: It's Archie Bell and the Drells, and Where Will You Go When the Party's Over, title track from that album. Right, let's tell you what's happening here on JFSR tomorrow.
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0: Right, well, when I'm finishing in around about 10 minutes' time, you've got the replays throughout the night. I think you might even be able to get me again at 4 o'clock in the morning. And then we've got the UK Soul Chart at 10 o'clock tomorrow morning. That's followed by Mike Ashley's Soul Freedom for midday. Jenny B's up with Sky High at 2 o'clock, Jukebox at 4. And then into the evening we go with 6 o'clock, Warren Johnson and the R&B Takedown. He's followed by Glenn Riggs at 8 o'clock. The Man with the Big Box of Tricks. Then more Jukebox at 10. And then at midnight we're going to play and we go to Montclair, New Jersey for DJ Ritter Shades of Soul, Jazz, R&B. That's what you got lined up for tomorrow. Make sure you keep it locked.

0: That's LAX and All My Love. And well, what can I say? That's just about it. The final, I heard that after 7.5 years. To each and every one of you that listened to this particular show over all the years, I thank you very much for your ears and your time. I hope you enjoyed the music over the years. Got to say a special thanks to Mr. H, Andy Hooton, for always being the constant there. Yes, the man that was always there before me and always handed on to me. Thank you, Andy. Appreciate that, mate. But that is it. No more I Heards That, but don't worry, you still get me this coming Friday, the Global Village for the Love of Disco from 8 p.m. That's not going nowhere. Neither is the Monday morning breakfast show that starts at 8 a.m. They'll be both in their normal places. And as I said, they're not going nowhere. Anyway, thanks once again for listening. That's it. As Mr. H would say, from I Heard That, it's over and out. Good night.
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1: 1, 2, 3. 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Back to back. 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

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Original chief raptor of the Wild Bunch crew.

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1: 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We do. 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
2: And a good day to you. Welcome one and welcome all. Welcome aboard to another episode of For the Love of Music with me, Carl Christopher, here on JFSR.co, your home of jazz, funk and soul and anything else that's labelled and proven to be soulful and funky. And I definitely went on the alternative route for the free and in, the free tracks I play back to back to get you to the mood. Beginning with The Clash, with This Is Radio Clash, released in 1981. Some call it new wave, some will call it dub, some will call it post-punk. I just call it funkiness. The second up in the free and in was Massive Attack, featuring the sweet vocals of Mr. Horace Andy, with Light My Fire, their cover version of The Doors classic. And that's on the 1994 album Protection. And third up, a cover version I just absolutely love. I know you're not going to hear this song played by anyone else on JFSR. It's just my quirky, funky, funkiness quirks. You heard The Slits with I Heard It Through the Grapevine on the 1979 album The Cuts. And I love their track, is it Shoplifter? Oh, it has me in stitches and toe-tapping away on my feet. So I'm playing you some of my favourite things. You'll probably hear John Coltrane, my favourite things, in the background. This will probably be one of my last shows on JFSR for a while. I may be back soon. So let's enjoy our time together while we can. What else do I have coming up in the show? Well, Stevie Wonder has released an EP in celebration of 50 years of the masterpiece album Songs in the Key of Life. I have a track to play for you from that. I also have the Steppers mix coming up with some Italiana disco in the mix. Some gorgeous records. It's going to be soulful here on in. But I may throw in some Afrobeat, some worldy funkiness. But let's enjoy our time together. So it's going to be a full-on musical journey. Let's begin that musical journey with Stevie Wonder with I Am Into Living, taken from the brand new EP in celebration of 50 years of Songs in the Key of Life. Let's get down with For the Love of Music. Keep it right here at JFSR.co.
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1: The great Stevie Wonder with Contusion, taken from the masterpiece album Songs in the Key of Life, which is celebrating its 50th anniversary. Wow. And previously I played you something brand new from Stevie. It's called I'm Into Living. It's part of a 50th celebrationary EP for Songs in the Key of Life. Four tracks that didn't make the album, but when you listen to them, they are gorgeous. For me, the track I've got into quickly is I'm Into Living. I did have a re-listen to Songs in the Key of Life today, and it's every song, how it just sequences. It is a masterpiece. I'm going to indulge myself with a full-on listen again this week. I encourage you to do similar. Up next, we're just going to get into some down-tempo business. We have some Cleo Soul, The Young Disciples, and something brand new from an album to come from Michelle Indegacello. The track I'll play you features Leanne LaHavis. Keep it right here, jfsr.co.

0: Carl Christopher, jfsr.co for the love of music with you Tuesdays between 12 and 2 p.m. Excuse the voice, I do have a bit of a cold, but it's on its way out now. And it sounds like I'm playing you gorgeous records from gorgeous albums. I just played you As We Come to Be from 1991's Road to Freedom by the Young Disciples. Previously, you heard Clear Soul with Self, taken from the gorgeous album Heaven, released in 2023. The next track up promises to be another great album. It's called Cinnamon. It's by Michele Indegacello. It's an album of covers and duets. And this particular duet features Leanne Lehavers and their cover version of the Dennis Edwards 80s classic, Don't Look Any Further. Enjoy.
1: This is JFSR.co.

Bongo Records, playing the full version of this for Minnie Heyman by request, and also playing the full version of Michelle Ndegacello and Leanne LaHavers with Don't Look Any Further. I teased it last week, played it at the end of the show, but it's in full this week. Also giving a shout out to Sally White, Shelley Joseph, and Tex James. I hope you are all well. Next up, Gorgeousness from Jungle. They always deliver. This is called Someday, Somewhere. Keep it jfsr.co.

0: This is the Tokyo Lights Orchestra. Not much information on this one. Coming up, we have some Jamiroquai, keeping in the theme of playing great tracks from great albums. Well, from good albums. 1994's The Space Cowboy will have Journey to Almond Land. We'll then go a bit Afrobeaty. We'll have some new essential Afrobeat artists. And then we will be into this week's Steppers Mix, which is going to be glorious. Thank you for tuning in. I'm Carl Christopher with A Slight Cold. You're tuned into For the Love of Music here on JFSR.co. Keep it right here for all things funky.
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1: Jamiroquai with Journey to Almond Land. Definitely a head nodder. Definitely a toe tapper. Possibly a bottom shuffler. And whatever else you can shake. So I'm going to go down the Afrobeats route next. Music to come from Delhi, Som Milt, Som Simi, and also Kuroku. Let's enjoy. Let's journey through the music. JFSR.co.
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0: 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And previously you heard music from Deli Sosimi with You Not Fit Touch, the Midler remix. And Deli Sosimi was a member of Fela Kuti's Egypt 80 and also the musical director of Fela Sons, Femi's band. Gorgeous Afro beats based music. Up next is the Steppers Mix, dedicating this week's Steppers Mix to Christiana Balduf and Mr. Marcus Rotterman. There's some tracks here, Marcus, by request. Enjoy. Toe tap away. Keep it right here. JFSR.co.
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1: And this week's Steppers Mix was packed with the funkiness. Kid Creole and the Coconuts, Stulpy Jim, the Pete Lafarique remix, Tiger Balm with Duda Soka featuring Wahali, Prince, no, before Prince we had Bonafique with Monologue, then we had Prince with Controversy, the full mix. Two from Euro Nitino, one featuring Bruno Bellissimo, Bruno Boogie. Yes, Mr. Marcus Rotterman, dedicating that to you. Also played Daviallo from Euro Nitino. We also heard Balam and Fernando with Oreo and Belia. Prince, once again, with Mr. Nelson. And you may not have guessed, the first track was by Serge Gainsbourg with Disco Footy Deck. I hope I got my French right there. May not have done. But that is this week's Steppers Mix. I hope you enjoyed. Hope those toes were truly tapping. We're going to go smooth it out for the last couple of tracks from the show. Brand new from Leon Bridge. This is Your Love Is Electric, taken from his brand new album, Happiness Anytime. Keep it right here, JFSR.co.

0: What a fantastic cover version of the Human League. Don't You Want Me, Baby? Michelle Indegacello and Cat Power. They bring some dub, they bring some soul. They ignite that track. Taken from the album to come, Michelle Indegacello and guest artists. An album full of cover versions, but by the sounds of the two I played for you today, you know this is going to be a classic. The album is called Synonym. One more track to play before I hand you over to Raj Lal between 2 and 4 p.m. with the Platinum Soul Show, then followed by Mark Leonard with the Selection Box between 4 and 6 p.m. I've enjoyed playing for you in my tiny slot of 12 to 2 p.m. I'm gonna take a break for a while, but it's been great playing for you over the last 3 years. So thank you very much, Shelley Joseph, Sally White, Marcus Rotterman, Mr. Richard Baldoof, Zoe Zopp, Miss Sweet Pea, John Gabriel, Tex James, Pauline Taylor, and all that listen to this tiny show on jfsr.co. I'm going to bow out with, you know I'm a Bowie fan, so I found the way to get a Bowie track as my last one. Here is the Easy All Stars, their cover version of 5 Years. Ciao, ciao for now.
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0: 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Plenty to get through, the rises, the fallers, the big number one, and everything in between.
1: Number 30.
0: It's a drop of 20 places down to number 30 this week for Paul Simpson presents Leon Neal, When Somebody Loves You.

0: great way to kick off this week's show, but it's a drop of 20 places down to number 30 for Paul Simpson, along with Leon Neal, That's When Somebody Loves You. And down 6 places to number 29 is Dave Mascal featuring Harry Cambridge with The Summer of 26 EP.
1: Number 29.

0: That's the fabulous We Got Love. It's on the EP Summer of 26 for Dave Mascal featuring Harry Cambridge. That's this week's number 29 and a fall from 14 to 28 for Cleo Soul with her album Gentle Woman.
1: Number 28.

It's a big fall of 14 places down to number 28 with the album Gentlewoman. That's Cleo Soul. And at 27, down from 11 with the Realm remix of Don't Disturb This Groove, it's Ingram Street.

Definitely do with a lot more Realm remixes. The wonderful Don't Disturb This Groove Realm remix by Ingram Street, this week's number 27. And it's a fall of five places to 26 for Boney James featuring Ladisi with I Belong to You.

21, down to 26. That's Boney James featuring Ladisi, I Belong to You. And down two places at 25, Georgie B and the Groove Association, A Real Man.

Absolutely fantastic tune from Georgie B and the Groove Association. That's A Real Man at number 25. And it's a climb of three places to 24 for Wanda Ray Willis with a double header. I've Gotta Be Strong and You Said You Could Love Me.

I Wonder, Ray Willis, along with the track I Gotta Be Strong, up three places to 24. And the first of our new entries is in at 23 with a brand new release called Sugar on Top. It's the Bamboos.

0: It's a new entry at 23 for the Bamboos, Sugar on Top.
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0: Down from 16 last week, Soul Persona and Brian Corbett with the album Aurora.

0: That's Broken Promises. It's on the album Aurora, the album by Soul Persona, and Brian Corbett falls from 16 down to 22.
1: Number 21.
0: Continuing our climb up the UK Soul Chart, our new entry last week at 19 is down to 21 for Sherelle this time.

Last week, this week is down three places to number 21. That's Sherelle with This Time. And new entry number two is onto the chart at 20 with a brand new album called Circles. It's Johnson, Johnson & Johnson.

That's Magical. It's on the brand new album Circles by Johnson Johnson and Johnson. And it's a drop of 4 to 19 for Glam Sam and his combo. I'm the Dude Man.

0: Glam Sam and his combo.
1: I'm the dude. Man.
0: That's I'm the Dude Man, down four places at 19. And it's a new entry at 18, Donnie, back on the UK Soul Chart with his latest. This is Try My Love.

0: Well, that's a man that never puts a foot wrong with his latest release, Try My Love, a new entry onto the UK Soul Chart, number 18 for Don E.
1: Number 17.
0: Always

Absolutely love that. Brand new from Jared Lawson. That's Midas Touch along with the track Smoke Me Out, a new entry at number 17. And one place higher at 16, we have another new entry, this time with a brand new album called Unfinished Business.

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2: 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Welcome back as we continue this week's UK Soul Chart Countdown with me, Cliff James. It's a new entry at 15 for Bluey, Life is a Dance.
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the wonderful Bluey with a brand new release called Life is a Dance, a new entry at 15. And at 14, down two places, is Heidi Tan featuring Tony Exum Jr. Coffee on Your Sleeves.

Glad to see that still doing really well on the UK Soul Chart. It's a drop of two places down to number 14 for Heidi Tan, featuring Tony Exum Jr. That's Coffee on Your Sleeves. And it's a rise of four places up to number 13. Back up the chart for Michael B. Sutton. Enough is Enough.

0: Michael B. Sutton at 13, Enough is Enough.
1: Number 12.
0: With their self-titled album, it's the Womack Sisters.

It's out of the top 10 from 9 last week down to number 12 for the Womack Sisters with their self-titled album, and continuing to climb back up the UK soul chart, up 2 places at 11 this week. It's Melba Moore, Love Wins Every Time. Number 11.

0: It's a former number one on the UK Soul Chart. That's Melbourne Moore with Love Wins Every Time, back up two places to number 11. And as we enter the top 10 on this week's chart, it's a drop of two places for Jennifer Holliday featuring Paul Simpson with the album Recaptured.
1: Number 10.

brilliant for Baby tonight. That's Jennifer Holliday featuring Paul Simpson. The album Recaptured is down two places at number 8. On one place higher at 9 this week is a brand new entry for Julian Jonah, back on the UK Soul Chart featuring Marva King. This is Just Like That.

That's the familiar sound of Julian Jonah, this time featuring Marva King with a brand new release called Just Like That. That's a new entry at number 9, and we have a new entry at number 8 for Nate James, For My People. Number

It's a new entry at number 8 for Nate James with For My People. And our highest new entry comes in at number 7 with a brand new track called I've Got a Feeling About Our Love. It's Change featuring Tanya and Michelle Smith.

still feeling very happy, I'm sure. That's Happy, the Cornos, number 5, down one place. And swapping places, up one to number 4, it's October London, the album Love Me For Me.

Last week's number five is to move up one place to number four for October London with the album Love Me For Me. And a three is down one for Lala Hathaway featuring J.I.V. 47th Street.

I've had an exodus. After flipping through the paper, our kinfolk knew what was next for us. They headed north to lay down their roots. The train was filled with hope, from the freight cars to the caboose. Next stop, Chicago, the big city of dreams and broad shoulders. This was the hot spot, even though the winters were much colder.

0: Hillsville, these country folk figured out how to make a way. 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There's always been magic in our DNA. From our art, our poetry, to the music we would play, the whole world watched as our black renaissance was put on full display. We were raised right, traditions were passed down, we welcomed new life. 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We spread love from the lake to state, from 31st to 47th.
1: Last week's number two, down one place to three this week. That's Lala Hathaway featuring J.I.V. with 47th Street.
2: Number two.
1: A new entry onto the chart last week at number six is up four places to number two this week for Terry Green and Costella with the Rob Hart mix. It's Trouble in Paradise.

It's a great version of the Al Jarreau track, Trouble in Paradise, for Terry Green and Costello, rising up to number two on this week's chart. So it's time to reveal our number one. Congratulations to Reggie Myricks featuring Taiwan. Their album, It Is What It Is,

Hey, good afternoon, everybody. This is Mike Ashley here with another Soul Freedom. This is, of course, Jazz Funk Soul Radio. Kicking off today with Eric Benet. This is the Ghetto Soul Mix of True to Myself.

one of the greats. This is Ramsey Lewis and Brasilica. Before this, we had Amaria. Who's it gonna take? Next up, we got a new one from Karen Bernard. VR.

0: Two from 2026. This is James Tutson and Late Bloomer. Before this, we had Alex Isley and Westside. Next one needs little or no introduction. This is Teddy Pendergrass.
1: Now you know we've both been through a lot today.

A few hellos. Let's say hello to JC Soul, Tex James, Gloria Wigmore, Sally White, and Tim Collins. Thanks to them for listening. Thanks to anybody else who's listening, not just to this show, but to the station in general. Appreciate it. This is Jazz Funk Soul Radio.

The second one from the Isley dynasty there. That one there is Patrice. Previously, of course, we played Alex. Before this, we had Otis Clay, Love's After Me. And before that, we had Peggy Gaines, When the Boy That You Love. Next, we've got the Big Guys, Hung My Head and Cry.

A big tune from the early 2000s. Toshi Kubota. And Gently. Next is a track I've dug out. Probably wouldn't ordinarily play this, but it's a good track nonetheless. I dug it out because I found out that Terry Tobin was on backing vocals. This is Coolio.

Vocals there by Tucker Boom, Chaka's sister, of course. Next, we got the Moments.

Coincidentally, the beats go up when Errol enters the room. Hi there, Errol. How are you doing? Two John Morales mixes. This first one, of course, Stephanie Mills. And that's going to lead into the Temptations.

One for the Jazz Dancers. Quartet Trebien. And Boss Trebien. A few tracks come out recently from the Songs in the Key of Life sessions. This next one is one of them.

couple of heavyweights here. This is the OJs, of course, People Keep Telling Me. And before this, we had the Manhattans, Searching for Love. And back in the early 2000s, I used to visit both Easy Street and John Cutler's Distant Records. They were on the same floor next to each other. Used to come out with a pile of 12s, such as this one. This is Harley and Muscle presents Dawn Tolman, He Did It.

0: Getting towards the end of the show. I think I might only fit one more in. I've got a long track lined up. Thanks for listening this week. I'll be back same time, same place next Wednesday. That's midday UK time. Stay locked for Jenny B after me at the top of the hour. I think I can just squeeze one in. May get two. Next, we've got Stephanie Cook and Everything. 95 Club North Mix.
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Welcome to another wonderful Wednesday afternoon. This is Jenny B on Jazz Foxhole Radio with the Sky High Show every Wednesday from 2 to 4pm. Hope you guys have all had a fantastic weekend and looking forward to the next weekend. The track I just played opening up the show was CJ's Connection and Just Another Face from 2021. Big shout to Carl Maverick Niles. Hi, Carl. Hope everything's good with you. Thank you for tuning in, sharing my show and sending me lots of information. Fantastic. Next track coming up is Philip Bailey featuring Bilal. We're a Winner from 2019.

What a beautiful track there. Keep on from Philip Bailey. Philip Bailey was in fact best known as an early member and one of the two lead singers along with group founder Maurice White of the band Earth, Wind and Fire. Interesting. Shout to Yvonne Felix and Linda Muriel. Linda, absolutely fantastic to see you last Saturday. And what a lovely day that was as well, celebrating Russian's 60th birthday. Next track coming up is Lonnie Liston Smith and Divine Light from the album Dreams of Tomorrow, 1979.

another lovely track there from Lily Smith, starting off nice and mellow in the beginning. Okay, next, let's say big shout to Tex James and also to Marcus Rotterman and Christiana Baldauf from Switzerland. This one is for you, Tex. It's from Four Hero, Morning Child, from the album Play With The Change, featuring Karina Anderson from 2007.

0: Shout going out to Limus Lee Blanding and also to Annette Mary Smith. Both of you, thank you very much for sharing my show. Much appreciated. Next is an old favourite, Bo Kirkland and Ruth Davis. You're going to get Next to Me from 1976.
1: But if you keep on doing what you do.

never get tired of that one. Shout going out to Lawn Daly. Again, thank you, Lawn, for sharing the details of my show. Hope everything's good with you. There's another old favourite coming up next from 1980, Sharon Redd. Can You Handle It? It's a remix from 1980.

as a mainly instrumental remix there. Shout going out to Paul Robinson and to Victor Anderson. Victor, great to see you at Russian's 60th birthday on Saturday. Fantastic event. Next track is The Tramps and Groove Almighty from the album Slipping Out, 1980.

afternoon to you, David Lynn, and also to Tim Ferrier. Next track is Players Association and Everything's Gonna Be Okay from the album Born to Dance, 1977.

I still like that, you know. It's one of that album's quite obscure, but there are some nice tracks on it. Shout to Liam Tuke and Derek Mulder. Next track is from Ultra High Frequency and We're on the Right Track from 1973.

great track there. Going out to Jim Jackson and the Atlanta Crew. Also, a very special mention to Precious Waters from Atlanta. Next track coming up is from Touch, Keep On from 1982.

0: Good afternoon to you, Fiona McInnes, and also to Vinnie MC Hijack McLean. Next track is from Brass Construction, Shake It, from the album Brass Construction 5 from 1979.
1: Jesse, man. Somebody call Jesse.
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1: Do it.
2: Hey, come on here.
1: You better shake it. Yeah, all right. Let's get up now. Come on.

shake it down. That's right. Can you understand that? Ain't nothing to do with y'all.

Great track there from Brass Construction. Good afternoon. If you just tuned in, you're listening to Jen Jenny B on Jazz Funk Soul Radio with the Sky High Show every Wednesday from 2 to 4pm. Shout going out to Eric Dial and to Angela Denton James. Next track is Mr. Day and Get Your Point Over, Patchworks Remix from 2008.

shout to Russell Davila and to Dan the Drum Spaulding. Next track is from Victor Feldman, Skipping, featuring Hubert Laws, 2012.

afternoon, Rob Spencer and also Robert Modestine. Next track is from Juan Lea, Jorge Montiel and LCO, Give Me the Night featuring Xanton Black from 2019.

Afternoon to you. It's probably early. It's probably morning. To Robert Leach from Robley Music in Brooklyn, New York. And also to Azik Chowdhury. Next track is Down to the Bone. Brooklyn Heights, the Kaidi Tatum reinterpretation. The original track was from 2000, but this one, this version is from 2019.

Hello to you, Julie Karen, Jeffrey Durrant. Jeffrey, great to see you as well on Saturday at the birthday party, 60th for Russian. Right, next track is Louis Vega featuring Blaze, Elements of Life from 2012.

hi to Di Donaldson and to Paul Rutcliffe. Sorry about that shortcut off there. It just got funny. You have to, it goes into something else. Anyway, the next track is Glow featuring NNDI. Track called All Woman, the Ahmed Sarur remix from 2021.

Afternoon to you, David Prescott. Next track is Jimmy Owens, track called New Tune from the album Heading Home from 1978.

That was Jimmy Owens, a new tune. Next track, it won't be the last, almost the last one anyway. This is Art Blakey and the Messengers with Mission Eternal from 1973.

Well, I'm going to leave you with a snippet of Indigo Jam Unit and Anima. This is Jen Jenny B on Jazz Funk Soul Radio with the Sky High Show every Wednesday from 2 to 4 p.m. Thank you so much for your listening ears, and I'll see you next week.

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It's called The Selection Box. We start off jazzy, have three lovers rock tracks at the midway point, followed by my slow jam of the week. The rest is filled with soul, jazz funk, R&B, soulful house, and whatever else comes out of The Selection Box. 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

0: FSR, the home of jazz, funk, and soul.
1: What's up, soul family? This is your man, St. James, and like you, I'm locked into the R&B takedown with my soul brother, Warren J, on JFSR, home of jazz, funk, and soul.
2: Soul family, welcome to the R&B Takedown. Me, Warren J, here on jfsr.co, home of jazz, funk, and soul. Hope you're all having a good week so far, and once again got a great show lined up for you. Music in the first hour from Nadia, Fosi, Julia, and Londrella. As always, got three in a row, Susie's Choice, and commercial break as well. Start this week with an artist, Thai Australian. Her name's Lady King. EP's called All This Time.

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This is McDennis and Dysphoria. 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

Her name's Tamara Cuthbert, but she goes by the name Tamara. And that's Hot Topic. 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This track's called Deuce.

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3: Before the break, you heard a track from Nadia's album Own Every Sky. It was called Sweet Love. So to three in a row, three tracks back to back and uninterrupted. This week we have chosen Kim. So sit back, relax, and enjoy these three.

0: That is excellent. It's Jared Lawson and SWAT Kings, and Nothing to Forgive. Going back to Lady King there, the remember the stars of the show, played a track from her EP called All This Time. Here's another one. This one's called Light Up.
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2: Hey, funky people. It's your boy DJ Trix. Just stepped into the JFSR studios here at JFSR Towers to tell you all about my show. 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And not forgetting what we used to get back in the day, those slow jams in Smoosh's Corner. 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

0: 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The Box of Tricks. 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
3: 1 hour down and hour to go here on the RB Tech Down, me, Warren J. We've got Susie Shores for you now. Hey Susie, how you doing? What have you got for us this week?
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Prince LDJ, the best I ever had. This track coming up next, I'm going to call it my track of the week. I don't normally do that, but this is a great one. This is

That's Magnus Ferrell featuring Genevieve, and She's Gonna Break My Heart. The track now from Galdive. This one's called In Love.

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rapidly running out of time. That's Sol Waves with Miracles. Beautiful song there. Come on, transport hand over to Trix and his box of Trix shirt. This is Binta. Perfect night.

final track from me this week was Jennifer Holliday with Baby Tonight. Thank you for joining me here on the RB Takedown. I'm here Wednesdays, 6 to 8 on jfsr.co. Up next, and following me, the Dark Lord himself. It is Tricks with his box of trick shows, so stick with JFSR, show the man some love. I'll be here again next week, lots of great music for you. 3 in a row, Susie's Choice, and commercial break as well. Great weekend, play safe, and be safe. All that is left for me to say is,

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This is Jazz Funk Soul Radio.

Very, very warm welcome to each and really locked in, whoever you are, wherever you are on Planet Funk. This is DJ Tricks, and this is the Big Box of Tricks, which coincidentally is 16 years old. That's right, JFSR launching on the 24th of September 2010. That being a Friday. The following Wednesday, which would have been officially yesterday, the Box of Tricks appeared for the first time. Yes, we are 16 years old and still going strong. Huge thanks to today's presenters and, of course, the one and only Mr. R&B himself, Warren J with the R&B Takedown, coming at you on a Wednesday, 6 till 8. Make it a date. So in the show tonight, there's always a selection, a plethora of soulful grooves, some new independent classics, rare ones in the mix. And of course, our regular features, the old school soulful duo, street sound selection, shout out segment at 9 o'clock UK time. Some slow jams in Smoosh's Corner. A tribute to shout out. And as much as we can squeeze in between now and the big hour of 10. Do hope you can stay with me. As always, a very warm welcome to JFSR.

So, as we open the show with a celebratory track, courtesy of Sky, of course, Let's Celebrate. In the background, brand new, from the brand new Mixed to the Max album, courtesy of Dave Lee and my man, Mr. John Morales. Mystic Merlin, regroup, reshape for 2026. By Mr. Dave Lee. Just can't give you up. It's Trix celebrating 16 years of the Big Box of Trix show right here live on JFSR.

0: couple of brand new jams for you. We've just heard the sounds of Anne-Marie and Shivers, and the background from a new LP from Blue Incognito fame, the track Because of You. Loving that. Trix, Wednesday night, the Big Bad Towers, of course, Jazz Funk Soul Radio.
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So as we step back in time, with some absolute perennial club classics in the mix, of course. Kicking off proceedings with Starpoint, Bring Your Sweet Loving Back. Jumping into Mr. Howard Johnson, and of course, So Fine. Then the great cover of the Mark Capini original, the Jackson Sisters, I Believe in Miracles. Sorry, just before that one, we have Mantronics. Gotta Have Your Love. Come on, Trix, wake up. And in the background, the unmistakable sounds of the Blackbirds and Rock Creek Park. It's Trix, Wednesday night, JFSR. Big Boss of Trix, just turning 16 years old. Oh, yeah. Don't forget, top of the hour, 9 o'clock, shout-outs to the guys and girls locked in around Planet Funk. I have message during the week. Hold tight. Oh, yeah.

0: so, two slices of Boogie. Stepping back to 83 with the rare and amazing sounds of Midnight Express. And of course, Danger Zone. In the background, from a group I absolutely love. Brand new for 26 from their current LP. Another Taste. And the track, Don't Stop. It's a great LP. Grab yourself a copy. From all good record vendors. Tricks on a Wednesday night from the big towers, jfsr.co. Always a pleasure having you here, however you're locked in. 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
1: 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Worldwide.

Another offering from Mix to the Max. Dave Lee and Mr. John Morales on the mix on this one. Of course, Lie the World, London Town. Let's go.

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1: So the wonderful sounds, of course, Light the World and London Town, regrouped for 2026, courtesy of John Morales on the amazing LP Mixed to the Max with Dave Lee, of course. Just gone a minute past nine here in the UK. We jump straight inside our roll call as we say good evening and welcome to my two funky soul rubbers, of course, Mr. Tex James and Ruben Pagliacci. Big shout to Yvonne Felix, Lynn Herbert, the Disco Twins, Jonty and Dom, Mr. Phil Metcalf and his Night Owlers. Big shout to Kev Cav, budding DJ, don't you know? Pete Soul, JT Turner, Mr. Brian Earl, DJ Woody, how you doing? And Maida Davis Johnson, Susan Owen, Julie Kerr, Mr. Paul Clements, Tracy Taylor, Sir Oliver McAfee, Mr. Mike Rusby. Big shout out to Paul Clark. A very good evening to Sonia from Bromley, Martin Carls, Maria Lindo, Jackie Price, Helen Vaughan.

0: to the Flanagans in Australia. Also, big shout to Howard and Gaynor Sanaski and the Funky Bus Crew. In Japan, very good morning to Senishi and Neko Okamo. Back in the UK, Noel Da Costa. How you doing, sir? Funkmaster Fern, John Gabriel, Jean-Paul, Ian Spencer, Kevin Stubberfield, Mr. Clinton Stevenson, Daniel Russell, the Grandmaster, Mr. Bob Pickett.
1: Say what?
0: A very good evening and welcome to the one and only Mr. Ray Hayden.
1: Tell us about it.
0: Andy and Debbie Riley. Big shout to the Plymouth Soul Posse.
1: Catch a beat.
0: Lily Norton, Pete Ross.
1: Sweet.
0: Good evening to those mainland funketeers. Wayne Collius, Colin Maimont, Jason Bowen, Ricky Connell, Darren Wallace, and Carl Licorice Records Page. Good evening and welcome over there in Europe. Christiana Baldoff, Marcus Rodderman, Penka Kasabova, Hasni Larache, Santi Suarez, Donatella Gruti, Sandra Simicini, Eduardo Chagas, Enzo Bernaba, Errol Gosman. Ivan in France, my man, I'm Frank Dron. Torben Zenka and Piero Lombarda. Good evening, one and all. Back in the UK, big shout. Dave Burgess. Steve Wedge. Mr. Paul Hatter. Tony Stevenson, Mr. Andrew Egan, Rob Ferguson, Lorna Clark. Shouts to Lorraine Smith and Katie Jordan. Stateside crew, big, big shout to the Moonraker. How you doing, sir? James Reno, Lady D, Q Beamy, Steve On Clean, Larry Dixon, Charlie G, Fred Washington, and indeed all our USA listeners. Good afternoon to you guys. Big shouts to the SGB, Stephen Carroll over there in Lanzarote, the gorgeous Mrs. Trick, and a few of my past colleagues here at JFSR. Never forgotten, JD, Andy Havens, Gav G Star Bell, Mr. Darren Horn, and of course, Mr. Dave Marley, who created JFSR way back 16 years ago. Also, we tip our hats to those that were instrumental or part and parcel of this station, no longer with us. One of my three funky soul brothers, Tony Howard, Loza Richardson, dancing DJ Marie, the legendary Peter Evans, Dave J-Mo Jaminson, Chris the Shirt, and recently, very sad loss of our very own Richard Felstead. And sad news, guys, reaching the studio today, Ray Caviano, RFC Records, Warner Records, TK Records, Old School A&R, producer, record man, sadly passed away. He's still working, still promoting, pushing out music. Many of us spoke to him recently. What a legacy that man has left. What a back catalogue of tunes. Sad loss to the industry. Gone but never forgotten. May you rest in eternal peace. Mr. Ray Caviano. Tiski Valley, catching a beat. Faring well after 16 years, still hanging in there. So, second half of the show, the old school soulful duo, street sound selection, slow jam, smooches corner. Some new independent soul. Whatever else we can squeeze in between now and the big hour of 10. It's Tricks. It's the Big Box. 16 years old. Hey.

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0: 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This is Eric Benet. You're listening to A Spiritual Thing with DJ Trix for Jazz Funk Soul Radio.
1: Of course, the sounds of Martin Giroux. Give a little help from Ray Hayden. Revival, perennial classic. Here's another one. Tina Marie, Need Your Lovin', John Morales on the mix.

0: The sounds, of course, of Tina Marie and Just a Little Bit of Loving with a courtesy mix of my man John Morales. Right, let's do this.
1: It's soul time. It's soul time.

So there you go, guys. This week's old school soulful duo from 1974 in the background, Connie Laverne and Can't Live Without You. Before that, from 1975, we had Sugar Billy and Digging On You. Yeah, you know that track. Trix with another old school soulful duo next time. Right, let's jump into some gospel soul from a very, very rare LP.

0: Right to the very last drop. That's a track by a group called Enlightenment from an LP called Faith is the Key from 1984. Very rare and sought after. That track, Burning Love. Do like that. We'll probably play some more selections in forthcoming weeks from that LP. Right, let's do this.
1: The Street Sound Selection.
0: Second entry from the group Sky. From the Street Sounds Artist Showcase Anthology. And that's what it's called, High in the Sky, JFSR.

some more classics in the mix back to back. In the background, Raw Delight, Freak for You. Just before that, Fonda Rae, Touch Me. Just before that, D-Train. Keep on. Tricks on a Wednesday night, JFSR, celebrating 16.

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0: You're in Smoochers Corner.

Sounds of the Stylistics. Hurry Up This Way Again. Well, that's it for me, guys. One more to come. As always, my humble thanks for joining me for my 16th edition. Or I should say, for 16th birthday edition of the Box of Tricks Show, right here live on JFSR. As always, have a great week. Have an amazing weekend.

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Well, good evening, good evening, good evening, everybody. Hope you're doing well. DJ Ritter's here on Jazz Funk Soul Radio, coming to you live on a lovely Wednesday evening. Had a bit of a technical glitch last week, so I think I abandoned the show about half a minute in or something. So apologies to you, dear listeners, for putting up with me last week. Kicking us off, the weather report. Track is called Birdland. I've got 2 hours of jazz, soul, some R&B, and whatever else I can lay my hands on this fine Wednesday evening. So thank you for joining me for the next 2 hours. Continuing with some jazzy stuff, here's Papik, and the track is called Summer Madness.

That's the Jazz Hunters from the UK. That was released on September the 14th of this year. It's from their new album. You can get it on Bandcamp. The album is called Chapter One, the Jazz Hunters. And before that, we had Papik, their version of the Kool & the Gang, amazing Kool & the Gang song, Summer Madness. Kool & the Gang released that back in the 70s, I think, 74 or 75. And Papik redid it in 2024. There you go. You're listening to DJ Ritters on Jazz Funk Soul Radio. Glad to be with you this Wednesday evening. I hope you're doing well. We had the Uptown Sound Festival this past weekend, so my voice is a little sore still from all the screaming I was doing in listening to this live music. Nothing like live music, right? Here's a brand new one from Sean Rivera. The track is called This Is What You Are. You may recognize it.

There you go, Philadelphia's own Sean Rivera. That's his version of the Mario Biondi song. I think Mario released his in 2006, and Sean just released this in August of this year. It's a very soulful sound, if you must agree with me. I'm sure you agree with me, I should say. You're listening to DJ Ritters on Jazz Funk Soul Radio on a Wednesday evening, a groovy, groovy Wednesday evening, or midnight in the UK, 1 a.m. in Europe. We're carrying on with George Benson and Earl Klug. The track is called Dreamin'. Happy Wednesday.

The unmistakable dulcet tones of Frankie Beverly and Maze. The track is called Back in Stride Again from 1985. It was on the album Can't Stop the Love. And before that, from 1987, a collaboration between George Benson and Earl Klug brought you a track called Dreamin'. Thank you for joining me this afternoon, this evening, this morning, wherever you are in the world. This is DJ Ritters. I'm on Jazz Funk Soul Radio on a crispy, lovely Wednesday evening. Next track is a chap by the name of David Tobin, hailing originally from New Jersey. He's now based in Germany. And the track is called Falling in Love. It was released in 2004.

I had to play it all the way to the end. That's a song that was believed to be lost for 50 years. And Stevie Wonder just released an EP last week. And that song is on that EP and in commemoration of the Songs in the Key of Life album, which was released 50 years ago. So it is incredible, right? Stevie is an amazing artist, and what a great track. Great voice, great legend. And I'm really happy to play it for you. A quick hello to CJ down in Philly. Hello, my friend. Sorry about the debacle last week, and glad you tuned in. Here's a track by Leroy Hutston. Classy Lady.

from 1982. Classy Lady, Leroy Hudson. I remember buying that, actually, now that I've played it. It brings back some great memories. Again, quick hello to CJ down in Philly. Thank you for joining us today. This is DJ Ritters on Jazz Funk Soul Radio. And here's a track by Mystic Merlin. Massive hit in the UK when it was released.

There you go. The band is Mystic Merlin. They started out as Mystic Merlin and the Magic Band. And believe it or not, Freddie Jackson, who we sadly lost last week, or this week, was it? Yeah, on the 5th, was one of their original lead singers before he went out on his own and had an amazing solo recording career. Rest in peace, Freddie Jackson. He gave us some great music. And Mystic Merlin is where he started. California-based Mystic Merlin. The track is called Just Can't Give You Up. DJ Ritters on Jazz Funk Soul Radio. Thank you for lending me your ears. I'm all over the place today because, frankly, I didn't create a playlist in my head. So I'm just picking stuff. And got lucky with that one. There you are. Here's Snoop Dogg with Chaka Khan.

0: never in a million years did I ever imagine a collaboration between Snoop Dogg and Chaka Khan. But there you are. And it's quite good, isn't it? They're doing really well together. The track is called Boogies in My Soul, which it is for all of you listeners as well as me. Top of the hour. I will be right back after these messages. Don't go anywhere.
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That is my tribute to an industry legend who passed away last week, Ray Caviano, the father of disco back in 1979. He was hanging out at Studio 54. And I think the biggest hit that they got was the monster album by Change called Glow of Love. A couple of tracks on there are just incredible. And we sadly lost him last week. So rest in peace, Ray Caviano. You gave us so many, many